0: What are you doing?
1: me live in this.
0: I live in the city.
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1: But you like this?
0: Yeah, I like it. 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
1: In first time in Europe, he would just like show me pictures of like, oh, this is my hometown, this is where I live. 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
3: 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He is really silent and not communicate a lot.
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1: 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You know, why she look at me like that? And I was like, did I say something wrong?
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1: 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I was really, really shy because there's so many people, you know, and they, When Shushu asked me that, all people look at me. Oh my god.
8: But I want something special, you know, to connect the daughter and father together.
0: 明天，卢卡就要与维维会合，与李医生父女见面。为此，她决定和闺蜜们聊聊。
9: You can feel in that his mom love you and very like you, right?
8: Yeah.
9: You think you closer here or not? Them or not?
8: Closer? A little close, but not too much, you know.
10: 我会跟我妈妈说，但是很少。
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1: In Europe, we always, like at dinner time, we would have dinner together. Though even if we eat separate, we still, you know, stay in the living room together, we talk. But here is a little different. That's what I really noticed.
13: 李医生姐姐，很高兴见到你。
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9: Make up a very special plan for Dr. Lee and his daughter to go to Nanati. Is it possible?
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1: 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She said inside, it's inside. 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
6: It's a very fast means to get to my workplace. I'm very glad, I'm excited.
7: Okay, I'm happy about it. It's my first time.
6: It's more, taking the train is more convenient compared to the road, and I think I get to just relax.
8: It's very nice.
1: 授人以鱼，不如授人以渔。这群来自成都的轨道人正合力将拉伊铁路和拉克斯轻轨蓝线、红线打造成为尼日利亚铁路人才的大讲堂。
9: I've been here more than 6 years ago. But when the CCC came, they employ a lot. Like me, I don't have a job before. But when the CCC came, they employ me. I work with them. They give me accommodation, stay somewhere to rest my head, make your life easy.
10: Working with CCC, you have to have a lot of experience. They will make you to know other work that is not within your reach.
11: I think we live more with the Chinese recently. It's not only in railway. We also have them in some other industries that they are working. People also coming that studied in China. You know, they went to China University for district way studies. So some of them are back. So we also expect that such relationship will also continue.
12: 我们承建和运营的尼日利亚铁路项目正在不断为非洲人口最多的国家注入活力。展望未来，我们将继续在尼日利亚深耕细作，推动一带一路倡议在这里不断的走深走实，为中尼合作注入新的动力。

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1: me live in this.
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1: No, live in this.
0: No, I no live in the mountainside. Yes.
1: But you like this?
0: Yeah, I like it. About half nice company.

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3: 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You know, why she look at me like that? And I was like, did I say something wrong?
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3: So yesterday, 叔叔 said that I should have 5个孩子，3个儿子 and 2 girls. I was really, really shy because there's so many people, you know. And when 叔叔 asked me that, all people look at me. Oh my God.
7: But I want something special, you know, to connect the daughter and father together.
0: 明天，卢卡就要与维维会合，与李医生父女见面。为此，他决定和闺蜜们聊聊。
7: You can feel in that his mom love you and very like you, right?
3: Yeah.
7: You think you closer here or not? Or not? Closer, a little close, but not too much, you know.
2: 我会跟我妈妈说，但是很少，
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3: In Europe, we always, like at dinner time, we would have dinner together. Though even if we eat separate, we still, you know, stay in the living room together, we talk. But here is a little different. That's what I really noticed.
10: 李医生姐姐，很高兴见到你。
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3: 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Is it possible?
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3: 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It's just that it's inside, not, they don't express it out of them.
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7: It's a very fast means to get to my workplace and I'm very glad, I'm excited.
8: Okay, I'm happy about it. It's my first time.
9: It's more, taking the train is more convenient compared to the road, and I think I get to just relax.
10: It's very, very nice. Nice, very nice experience.
0: 授人以鱼，不如授人以渔。这群来自成都的轨道人正合力将拉伊铁路和拉格斯轻轨蓝线、红线打造成为尼日利亚铁路人才的大讲堂。
11: I've been here more than 6 years ago. But when the CCC came, they employ a lot. Like me, I don't have a job before. But when the CCC came, they employ me. I work with them. They give me accommodation, stay somewhere to rest my head, make your life easy.
12: Working with CCC, you have to have a lot of experience. They will make you to know other work that is not within your reach.
13: I think we live more with the Chinese recently. It's not only railway. We also have them in some other industries that they are working. People also coming that studied in China. You know, they went to China University for district way studies. So some of them are back. So we also expect that such relationship will also continue.
14: 我们承建和运营的尼日利亚铁路项目正在不断为非洲人口最多的国家注入活力。展望未来，我们将继续在尼日利亚深耕细作，推动一带一路倡议在这里不断的走深走实，为中尼合作注入新的动力。

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3: 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He is really silent and not communicate a lot.
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6: So yesterday, 叔叔 said that I should have 五个孩子，三个儿子 and 2 girls. Today I was really, really shy because there's so many people, you know. And when 叔叔 asked me that, all people look at me. Oh my god.
7: But I want something special, you know, to connect the daughter and father together.
2: 明天。卢卡就要与维维会合，与李医生父女见面。为此，他决定和闺蜜们聊聊。
7: You can feel in that his mom love you and very like you, right?
6: Yeah.
7: You think you closer here or not? Them or not?
6: Closer, a little close, but not too much, you know.
12: 我会跟我妈妈说，但是很少。
13: 我基本
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12: 我们会把自己想的事想，就是藏在心里。
2: 与朋友的讨论让卢卡越发好奇中国子女与父母的关系。
14: 所以我每次给我爸打电话的时候，我爸第一句话就是什么事儿？怎么了？
2: 他不理解为什么结婚生子这样私人的事情可以放在饭桌上调侃，而在平常他们又羞于沟通。
6: In Europe we always like at dinner time we would haveDinner together, though even if we eat separate, we still, you know, stay in living room together, we talk.

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